One Hit Wonders from 1958, the tune Rockers, and the tune was the Green Mosquito, featuring the saxophonist Johnny Capello, who also was a singer and recorded under the name of Johnny Holiday and was lead singer of a doo-wop group called The Graduates. Nothing to do with the Australian Graduates, obviously. Well, there it is. That's the featured instrumental today on 94.1 FM.

Up north where the snow grows cold, I travel onward across the border. 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I found that I was chosen to be the follower of the deity. Make myself scarce, rather comfortably bargain for my body and soul. All the flames go around, surround me. I won't go, I need the ozone. I wanna cuddle up behind your backbone. I never stay long where

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Come Inside, Songs About Me. Yeah. Next we have Gary Ellicott. Yes, Gary is a solo acoustic guitarist and vocalist. Records his own original music, of course, goes and plays live shows in pubs and different venues around the city. And this is a track called Hey!

0: Shannon Watkins there. We lived, and in his own words, he's a stocky, tattooed, red-haired, left-handed bloke. Not quite the picture that first comes to mind when you think singer-songwriter. Did his musical journey started in an unexpected place during his work and boarding adventure in the ski fields in Canada. So and he was also chasing another passion as a Muay Thai kickboxer. So he's quite a big guy. So if you request a song and he says no, just let it be. He's a nice bloke too. Righto, it is 18 minutes past 7. We're going to have a short break here on the Gold Coast Sound 94.1 FM. And we will be back in just a second.
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0: Okay, next we have a band called Propaganda Clan. We played these guys a few times and they're pretty damn good. It's a track called Fearless.

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He said he didn't want to sleep in the shade of a tree because an apple might fall on his head. I said, Sir Isaac, you dumbbell, take my advice. 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

0: Ford, he was a hard-working man. 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I said, Henry, what you doing? And Henry, he said, I'm inventing the Chevrolet. He said, I've already built 25 models, one for each letter from A to Z. I said, Henry, you fool, there are 26 letters in the alphabet. He said, good heavens, I forgot the Model T.
1: And that was good advice. Good advice. Good advice was nothing and it's worth the price.
0: It's a little as can be and it's absolutely free. My good advice.

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I really thought so. And then I sent him down to ask good Queen Isabel

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1: 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And VMR Point Danger.
2: The wave rider at the moment.
1: At 10 past 8, surf and beach conditions with Gold Coast City Lifeguards. And every Friday at 10 past 5, John Nielsen picks the top weekend surfing spots.
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0: the Goldie's Own 94.1 FM. Just a few days out now from the Pacific Air Show taking place over Surfers Paradise Beach, Eyes to the Skies. It's been described as Australia's largest aerial stage. So it's going to be absolutely massive. Live in the greatest city in the world. Always something happening across the weekend here on the GC.
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0: That's the Strangers and Melanie makes me smile. It's 94.1 FM Wednesday morning and Wednesday already. That's crazy. I'll take you back next to Robbie Williams live for A Day on the Green, Sarah May Winery in Mount Cotton. Gee, was good. Just full of energy. Spoke about his low times in life, his high times. He's a great storyteller. So we'll get to Robbie and the next concert for A Day on the Green. Just in case you were scratching your head wondering what it was, it's Boys to Men. That's going to be pretty cool. Boys to Men, Mount Cotton on Sunday, December 6th. 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

0: out there all by himself. Just one, the loneliest number, John Farnham. Kenny Rogers, Love Will Turn You Around. And Richard Marx, Should Have Known Better. We all say that after the event, don't we? Should Have Known Better. After the break, Melissa Etheridge.
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0: Oh, yeah, Eddie and Flo, better known as the Turtles, and Eleanor, big hit for them in 1968. Little Big Town before that, and a little bit of Summer Fever, which is pretty well what we have today. It's a beautiful, beautiful day. And, of course, the public holiday for Showtime in Bris Vegas for the Ecca today. So busy, busy traffic on the southbound highway. We'll find out more from Sally Ann in just a moment.
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I said, I appreciate that.